you do what they told you. Now you do what they told you. Now you do what they told you. 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

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Here's a gun and here's a blade. Here's a picture that I saved for too long.

Celebrate the form, let function have its day, another day. Could it work in pink? Maybe that'll bring it around. Could it work in pink?

pictures of her flappy giblets, and I spent another $10 a month to chat with her on the AI chat program. It feels great.